Fantastic. The Moose. Espanola's biggest variety. Only the good die young.

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2: Moose weather for Espanola.
3: Cloudy, chance of showers and a low of 10 tonight. Mainly cloudy tomorrow, chance of showers and a high of 18.
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5: Cloudy, chance of showers and a low of 10 tonight. Mainly cloudy tomorrow, chance of showers and a high of 18.
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9: Cloudy, chance of showers and a low of 10 tonight. Mainly cloudy tomorrow, chance of showers and a high of 18.
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0: 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The Moose. It's fall. Looks like there's a 100% chance of pumpkin spice lattes today, with a high chance of flannel shirts.
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2: 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Espanola's biggest variety.

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2: I'm Rosalind Russell. The Algoma District Services Administration Board has launched a survey focused on housing and homelessness across the Algoma District. According to the release, the board is working on the 2026-2036 Housing and Homelessness Plan, which will provide a long-term strategic framework to set priorities over the next decade, so the public's input is crucial to its implementation. They will also be hosting community engagement meetings at the end of the month in Blind River, Elliott Lake, and Wawa, as well as one virtual town hall. For more information or to take part in the survey, visit our websites for the link. Espanola Regional Hospital and Health Center CEO Martin Lees, former CEO Jane Battistelli, and retired RN Nancy Lacoste visited Espanola High School yesterday to introduce a new volunteer program designed to connect students with opportunities inside the healthcare system. According to the release, the trio met with the school student parliament, who will help bring the message back to the broader student body. The new volunteer program also offers students the opportunity to earn volunteer hours and build their resumes. Over the coming months, hospital staff plan to engage community groups, organizations, and residents as it continues to build a sustainable volunteer program. Several animals received spay, neuter, and veterinary care during a four-day mobile clinic on Manitoulin Island hosted by the Ontario SPCA and Humane Society in partnership with the United Chiefs and Councils of Mindanao Minising. UCMM's spokesperson Jordan Atchison says the initiative reinforces their ongoing commitment to responsible animal control, community safety, and the health and well-being of animals across member First Nations, adding 39 animals were spayed or neutered and 43 vaccinated during the clinic held over the last 4 days. The Ontario's SPCA's mobile animal sterilization hospitals are portable clinics that allow veterinary teams to provide spay, neuter, and wellness services in underserved communities across Ontario. For more information about the Ontario SPCA's mobile animal wellness services, visit ontariospca.ca/mobile services. And students enrolled in the Specialist High Skills major in Environment at Espanola's La Renaissance spent a few days at Schutz Provincial Park. Teacher José Lapointe says the three-day camping excursion provided students with valuable hands-on opportunities, including setting up campsites, exploring park trails, learning about the history of Schutz Provincial Park, and participating in discussions with Park Superintendent Tamara Flanagan. She adds the experience also enabled students to earn three industry-recognized certifications in the environmental sector: wilderness survival, knot tying techniques, and plant identification. Lapointe says the excursion is also part of the school's efforts to earn a platinum certification from Eco Schools Canada.
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2: In Moose Sports, the Espanola Paper Kings defeated the Elliott Lake Vikings 5-3 yesterday in the opening game of the Northern Ontario Junior Hockey League Showcase being held at Jerry McCrory Countryside Sports Complex in Sudbury. In other gameplay, the Blind River Beavers lost out to the Kirkland Lake Gold Miners 4-2, and the Iroquois Falls Storm handily defeated the French River Rapids 4-2. The Sioux Thunderbirds took down the Powassan Voodoos 4-1. St. Andrews College capped their win against the Timmins Rock 8-5. And in the final game on day one of the showcase, the Sioux Eagles narrowly lost out to the Hearst Lumberjacks 4-5. The 12-member teams of the Northern Ontario Junior Hockey League are taking part in the two-day tournament in Sudbury. Gameplay continues today. For the full schedule, visit NOJHL.com. Toronto's Austin Matthews scored in overtime as the Maple Leafs came back from a 3-goal deficit to defeat the Nashville Predators 5-4 last night. In other action, the Carolina Hurricanes beat the Montreal Canadiens 6-4, and the Detroit Red Wings skated to a 5-3 win over the Ottawa Senators. In MLB playoff action last night, the San Diego Padres avoided elimination with a 4-3 victory over the Milwaukee Brewers in Game 3 of their NL Division Series, while the Los Angeles Dodgers beat the Atlanta Braves 3-1 to take a 2-1 lead in their NL Division Series.
1: Moose weather for Espanola.
2: Mix of sun and cloud today, clearing later in the day. Gusty winds at times, high of 18. Partly cloudy overnight, chance of showers. Gusty winds at times, low of 6. A mix of sun and cloud for Thursday with a slight chance of showers. Windy at times, high of 13. It is 13 degrees at 6 minutes after 6. Good morning.
0: And now, another hour of the biggest music variety.
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Good morning. How are you? I hope everyone's good. This is Roz, your morning host here on the Moose 99.3, Espanola's biggest variety. It was so nice to get up this morning and so much warmer than the plus 3 degrees yesterday. It's plus 13 degrees at our studios at 90 Gray Street in Espanola. And what's up, though, of course, just around the corner is Thanksgiving. Michael last night was like, Mom, it's so cold. Can you make something that's a little bit more robust? Robust. I looked at him, robust. He says, yeah, you know, like something that's got some real, it'll stick to my ribs. I said, oh, you want comfort food? And he says, yeah. I says, you like comfort food all the time, Michael. So I made a huge hamburger stew. I was going to make hamburger. I was trying to decide whether to do hamburger steak or make hamburgers or meatloaf or whatever. And I thought, no, I'm going to go for a stew because when it's that chilly outside and you go outside and you get some yard work done, you come in, you want something nice and warm. Well, what's better than a stew with Mom's homemade biscuits? Love it, love it, love it. It is that time of year when we're starting to see the change of the colors and really coming in fast this year. And if you have any photos that you've taken and you'd love to share them on the weather with me, of course, with full photo credit, of course, for yourself, please text them to 705-869-6999. Bobby Joe Rose sent me a beautiful one the other day. Glorious morning. And I would love to have yours to share as well. So that's 705-869-6999. Yeah, just go through the camera, see some of those beautiful photos, and send them over. Yeah, that easy.

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4: Mix of sun and cloud today, clearing later in the day. Gusty winds at times, high of 18. Partly cloudy overnight, chance of showers. Gusty winds at times, low of 6. A mix of sun and cloud for Thursday with a slight chance of showers. Windy at times, high of 13. It is 13 degrees at 6:22. Don't forget that Stuff the Bus is in Massey today. Stuff the Bus is at Espanola Schools tomorrow. Veterans Transportation is doing the initiative once again. They're well into their second decade of providing supports for the local food banks in the North Shore Corridor and Espanola area. So yeah, get set, ready, set, and go.
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1: I'm Rosalind Russell. The Algoma District Services Administration Board has launched a survey focused on housing and homelessness across the Algoma District. According to the release, the board is working on the 2026-2036 Housing and Homelessness Plan, which will provide a long-term strategic framework to set priorities over the next decade, so the public's input is crucial to its implementation. They will also be hosting community engagement meetings at the end of the month in Blind River, Elliott Lake, and Wawa, as well as one virtual town hall. For more information or to take part in the survey, visit our websites for the link. Espanola Regional Hospital and Health Center CEO Martin Lees, former CEO Jane Battistelli, and retired RN Nancy Lacoste visited Espanola High School yesterday to introduce a new volunteer program designed to connect students with opportunities inside the healthcare system. According to the release, the trio met with the school student parliament, who will help bring the message back to the broader student body. The new volunteer program also offers students the opportunity to earn volunteer hours and build their resumes. Over the coming months, hospital staff plan to engage community groups, organizations, and residents as it continues to build a sustainable volunteer program. Several animals received spay, neuter, and veterinary care during a four-day mobile clinic on Manitoulin Island hosted by the Ontario SPCA and Humane Society in partnership with the United Chiefs and Councils of Mindanao Minising. UCMM's spokesperson Jordan Atchison says the initiative reinforces their ongoing commitment to responsible animal control, community safety, and the health and well-being of animals across member First Nations, adding 39 animals were spayed or neutered and 43 vaccinated during the clinic held over the last 4 days. The Ontario's SPCA's mobile animal sterilization hospitals are portable clinics that allow veterinary teams to provide spay, neuter, and wellness services in underserved communities across Ontario. For more information about the Ontario SPCA's mobile animal wellness services, visit ontariospca.ca/mobile services. And students enrolled in the Specialist High Skills major in Environment at Espanola's La Renaissance spent a few days at Schutz Provincial Park. Teacher Jose Lapointe says the three-day camping excursion provided students with valuable hands-on opportunities, including setting up campsites, exploring park trails, learning about the history of Schutz Provincial Park, and participating in discussions with Park Superintendent Tamara Flanagan. She adds the experience also enabled students to earn three industry-recognized certifications in the environmental sector: wilderness survival, knot tying techniques, and plant identification. Lapointe says the excursion is also part of the school's efforts to earn a platinum certification from Eco Schools Canada.
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1: In Moose Sports, the Espanola Paper Kings defeated the Elliott Lake Vikings 5-3 yesterday in the opening game of the Northern Ontario Junior Hockey League Showcase being held at Jerry McCrory Countryside Sports Complex in Sudbury. In other gameplay, the Blind River Beavers lost out to the Kirkland Lake Gold Miners 4-2, and the Iroquois Falls Storm handily defeated the French River Rapids 4-2. The Sioux Thunderbirds took down the Powassan Voodoos 4-1. St. Andrews College capped their win against the Timmins Rock 8-5. And in the final game on day one of the showcase, the Sioux Eagles narrowly lost out to the Hearst Lumberjacks 4-5. The 12-member teams of the Northern Ontario Junior Hockey League are taking part in the two-day tournament in Sudbury. Gameplay continues today. For the full schedule, visit nojhl.com. Toronto's Austin Matthews scored in overtime as the Maple Leafs came back from a 3-goal deficit to defeat the Nashville Predators 5-4 last night. In other action, the Carolina Hurricanes beat the Montreal Canadiens 6-4, and the Detroit Red Wings skated to a 5-3 win over the Ottawa Senators. In MLB playoff action last night, the San Diego Padres avoided elimination with a 4-3 victory over the Milwaukee Brewers in Game 3 of their NL Division Series, while the Los Angeles Dodgers beat the Atlanta Braves 3-1 to take a 2-1 lead in their NL Division Series.
0: Moose weather for Espanola.
1: Mix of sun and cloud today, clearing later in the day. Gusty winds at times, high of 18. Partly cloudy overnight, chance of showers. Gusty winds at times, low of 6. A mix of sun and cloud for Thursday with a slight chance of showers. Windy at times, high of 13. It is 13 degrees at 6:35. Good morning.
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5: Stuff the Bus is underway for the next 2 days. Yes, Massey today, Espanola schools tomorrow. If you can, as a parent, give your child one can of food to be able to donate to Stuffing the Bus. They literally want to stuff a bus. Help a hungry one can. Help our hungry one can at a time. Ironically enough, the State of Food Charity in Canada came out yesterday. ISPO's survey was conducted. 1,497 nonprofits in the network were surveyed across Canada. Here's what they've learned. 87% of organizations have experienced an increased need for food. 31% of those organizations have had to turn people away due to lack of resources. 28% of organizations now have a wait list for support, and 20% of organizations have considered closing or reducing their programs because they're stretched for volunteers. The Espanola Helping Hand Food Bank, along with the food banks in Massey and Nairn, and those volunteers work their butts off. Just to be totally explicit, they are hard workers, they are devoted, they are caring people, and the Moose is very, very proud to support the Espanola Helping Hand Food Bank. Support veterans' transportation with its Stuff the Bus. Like I said, feed the hungry one can at a time. It's amazing what a difference it can make. One of my favorite sayings, of course, is a snowflake does not carry a lot of weight. Millions can change a landscape. I want everybody to be a flake.

0: All righty then. You know what? It's around the corner is November, and November is a big month because it's going to be my 69th birthday. Yep, I remember a former mother-in-law. I've had two. One nice and one a little bit.
1: Something wicked this way comes.
0: You know, she still talks to me, but, well, you know, it's just the way it is. Anyway, my 69th birthday is coming up, and they say ladies don't say their age, but you get to a certain age when it becomes a badge of pride. And 69, wow, you know, my birth mother didn't live. She passed away at 52, and I've lost family at a lot younger. So, yeah, living to 69 is just, for me, is just amazing. It's mind-boggling. And so that said, I am going to

0: do my Wrapped in Warmth campaign with a Sock It To Me theme this year. I'm collecting socks, razors, shampoo, conditioner, toothpaste, toothbrushes, all for the Espinal Helping Hand Food Bank so they can distribute them. We're not doing them as Christmas bags this year. We're going to just have them brought, bring the boxes into the food bank, and they will distribute not only in December but throughout the year to those who need it most. So that's something to keep in mind. And I put down 69 socks. I think I'm going to try for 690 because the number one things the homeless say they need is socks and underwear. Yeah, yeah. I mean, that's it. No hiding around that. So, it'll be very, very cool. I'll be talking more about the campaign as we draw closer to, of course, November. Yeah, Sock It To Me. 69. Wow.
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0: Mix of sun and cloud today, clearing later in the day. Gusty winds at times, high of 18. Partly cloudy overnight, chance of showers. Gusty winds at times, low of 6. A mix of sun and cloud for Thursday with a slight chance of showers. Windy at times, high of 13. We're looking at 12 degrees. No, temperature's going down. I think it's a glitch. 12, 13 degrees at 6:56. Ocean Pearl, we gotcha.
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1: I'm Rosalind Russell. The Algoma District Services Administration Board has launched a survey focused on housing and homelessness across the Algoma District. According to the release, the board is working on the 2026-2036 Housing and Homelessness Plan, which will provide a long-term strategic framework to set priorities over the next decade, so the public's input is crucial to its implementation. They will also be hosting community engagement meetings at the end of the month in Blind River, Elliott Lake, and Wawa, as well as one virtual town hall. For more information or to take part in the survey, visit our websites for the link. Espanola Regional Hospital and Health Center CEO Martin Lees, former CEO Jane Battistelli, and retired RN Nancy Lacoste visited Espanola High School yesterday to introduce a new volunteer program designed to connect students with opportunities inside the healthcare system. According to the release, the trio met with the school student parliament, who will help bring the message back to the broader student body. The new volunteer program also offers students the opportunity to earn volunteer hours and build their resumes. Over the coming months, hospital staff plan to engage community groups, organizations, and residents as it continues to build a sustainable volunteer program. Several animals received spay, neuter, and veterinary care during a four-day mobile clinic on Manitoulin Island hosted by the Ontario SPCA and Humane Society in partnership with the United Chiefs and Councils of Mindanao, Minasing. UCMM's spokesperson Jordan Atchison says the initiative reinforces their ongoing commitment to responsible animal control, community safety, and the health and well-being of animals across member First Nations, adding 39 animals were spayed or neutered and 43 vaccinated during the clinic held over the last 4 days. The Ontario's SPCA's mobile animal sterilization hospitals are portable clinics that allow veterinary teams to provide spay, neuter, and wellness services in underserved communities across Ontario. For more information about the Ontario SPCA's mobile animal wellness services, visit ontariospca.ca/mobile services. And students enrolled in the Specialist High Skills major in Environment at Espanola's La Renaissance spent a few days at Schutz Provincial Park. Teacher Jose Lapointe says the three-day camping excursion provided students with valuable hands-on opportunities, including setting up campsites, exploring park trails, learning about the history of Schutz Provincial Park, and participating in discussions with Park Superintendent Tamara Flanagan. She adds the experience also enabled students to earn three industry-recognized certifications in the environmental sector: wilderness survival, knot tying techniques, and plant identification. Lapointe says the excursion is also part of the school's efforts to earn a platinum certification from Eco Schools Canada.
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1: In Moose Sports, the Espanola Paper Kings defeated the Elliott Lake Vikings 5-3 yesterday in the opening game of the Northern Ontario Junior Hockey League Showcase being held at Jerry McCrory Countryside Sports Complex in Sudbury. In other gameplay, the Blind River Beavers lost out to the Kirkland Lake Gold Miners 4-2, and the Iroquois Falls Storm handily defeated the French River Rapids 4-2. The Sioux Thunderbirds took down the Powassan Voodoos 4-1. St. Andrews College capped their win against the Timmins Rock 8-5. And in the final game on day one of the showcase, the Sioux Eagles narrowly lost out to the Hearst Lumberjacks 4-5. The 12-member teams of the Northern Ontario Junior Hockey League are taking part in the two-day tournament in Sudbury. Gameplay continues today. For the full schedule, visit nojhl.com. Toronto's Austin Matthews scored in overtime as the Maple Leafs came back from a 3-goal deficit to defeat the Nashville Predators 5-4 last night. In other action, the Carolina Hurricanes beat the Montreal Canadiens 6-4, and the Detroit Red Wings skated to a 5-3 win over the Ottawa Senators. In MLB playoff action last night, the San Diego Padres avoided elimination with a 4-3 victory over the Milwaukee Brewers in Game 3 of their NL Division Series, while the Los Angeles Dodgers beat the Atlanta Braves 3-1 to take a 2-1 lead in their NL Division Series.
0: Moose weather for Espanola.
1: Mix of sun and cloud today, clearing later in the day. Gusty winds at times, high of 18. Partly cloudy overnight, chance of showers. Gusty winds at times, low of 6. A mix of sun and cloud for Thursday with a slight chance of showers. Windy at times, high of 13. It is 12 degrees at 5 minutes after 7. We're going to play a little bit of Yo's Year for you. And then we're going to come back with Impossible Trivia Text Challenge. Are you ready to play? Awesome.
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1: 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Text 705-869-6999 to enter. That's 705-869-6999 to enter. Yesterday's question was, what vegetable was once thought to have supernatural powers on Halloween? The answer is cabbage. Cabbage night was once believed to bring supernatural powers on Halloween, especially in Irish and Scottish fortune-telling traditions. So there you go. You'll never look at cabbage the same way again. The rules of our game are simple. Text only, winner announced on Roz's Monday morning show or Tuesday next week because we're all off on Thanksgiving Monday. Judge's decision is final and pickup only. Here's today's question. What is the significance of bobbing for apples during Halloween? What is the significance of bobbing for apples during Halloween? You know the answer, 705-869-6999 for your chance to win. Good luck!
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0: Hey, tomorrow is a special day. You know why? It's Thursday. You know why? Because the Espanola Hospital Auxiliary is hosting a bake sale. Thanksgiving Monday's just this weekend. You're going to have family visiting. 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And you know what? You like homemade baking. 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We have awesome women, awesome men who volunteer. 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No way. 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Again, bake sale, Espanola Hospital Auxiliary, front of the gift shop, 9 a.m. tomorrow morning.
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1: Hey, your kid loves dancing, singing, jumping around, being active, acting out. Well, there's some awesome holiday auditions underway this afternoon. 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They're planning to have a spectacular, stupendous, absolutely sensational holiday extravaganza variety nights on December 4th and 5th. 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It's today, Wednesday, ABLS Public School Library at 3:15. 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Awesome holiday auditions for the kids. I love it.
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5: Moose weather for Espanola.
1: Mix of sun and cloud today, clearing later in the day. Gusty winds at times, high of 18. Partly cloudy overnight, chance of showers. Gusty winds at times, low of 6. A mix of sun and cloud for Thursday with a slight chance of showers. Windy at times, high of 13. It is 12 degrees at 7:24. We got a little bit of Billy Idol for you here on the Moose.
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1: I'm Roslyn Russell. The Algoma District Services Administration Board has launched a survey focused on housing and homelessness across the Algoma District. According to the release, the board is working on the 2026-2036 Housing and Homelessness Plan, which will provide a long-term strategic framework to set priorities over the next decade, so the public's input is crucial to its implementation. They will also be hosting community engagement meetings at the end of the month in Blind River, Elliott Lake, and Wawa, as well as one virtual town hall. For more information or to take part in the survey, visit our websites for the link. Espanola Regional Hospital and Health Center CEO Martin Lees, former CEO Jane Battistelli, and retired RN Nancy Lacoste visited Espanola High School yesterday to introduce a new volunteer program designed to connect students with opportunities inside the healthcare system. According to the release, the trio met with the school student parliament, who will help bring the message back to the broader student body. The new volunteer program also offers students the opportunity to earn volunteer hours and build their resumes. Over the coming months, hospital staff plan to engage community groups, organizations, and residents as it continues to build a sustainable volunteer program. Several animals received spay, neuter, and veterinary care during a four-day mobile clinic on Manitoulin Island hosted by the Ontario SPCA and Humane Society in partnership with the United Chiefs and Councils of Mindanao Minising. UCMM's spokesperson Jordan Atchison says the initiative reinforces their ongoing commitment to responsible animal control, community safety, and the health and well-being of animals across member First Nations, adding 39 animals were spayed or neutered and 43 vaccinated during the clinic held over the last 4 days. The Ontario's SPCA's mobile animal sterilization hospitals are portable clinics that allow veterinary teams to provide spay, neuter, and wellness services in underserved communities across Ontario. For more information about the Ontario SPCA's mobile animal wellness services, visit ontariospca.ca/mobile services. And students enrolled in the Specialist High Skills major in environment at Espanola's La Renaissance spent a few days at Schutz Provincial Park. Teacher Jose Lapointe says the three-day camping excursion provided students with valuable hands-on opportunities, including setting up campsites, exploring park trails, learning about the history of Schutz Provincial Park, and participating in discussions with Park Superintendent Tamara Flanagan. She adds the experience also enabled students to earn three industry-recognized certifications in the environmental sector: wilderness survival, knot tying techniques, and plant identification. Lapointe says the excursion is also part of the school's efforts to earn a platinum certification from Eco Schools Canada.
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1: In Moose Sports, the Espanola Paper Kings defeated the Elliott Lake Vikings 5-3 yesterday in the opening game of the Northern Ontario Junior Hockey League Showcase being held at Jerry McCrory Countryside Sports Complex in Sudbury. In other game play, the Blind River Beavers lost out to the Kirkland Lake Gold Miners 4-2, and the Iroquois Falls Storm handily defeated the French River Rapids 4-2. The Sioux Thunder Birds took down the Powassan Voodoos 4-1. St. Andrews College capped their win against the Timmins Rock 8-5. And in the final game on day one of the showcase, the Sioux Eagles narrowly lost out to the Hearst Lumberjacks 4-5. The 12-member teams of the Northern Ontario Junior Hockey League are taking part in the two-day tournament in Sudbury. Gameplay continues today. For the full schedule, visit nojhl.com. Toronto's Austin Matthews scored in overtime as the Maple Leafs came back from a 3-goal deficit to defeat the Nashville Predators 5-4 last night. In other action, the Carolina Hurricanes beat the Montreal Canadiens 6-4, and the Detroit Red Wings skated to a 5-3 win over the Ottawa Senators. In MLB playoff action last night, the San Diego Padres avoided elimination with a 4-3 victory over the Milwaukee Brewers in Game 3 of their NL Division Series, while the Los Angeles Dodgers beat the Atlanta Braves 3-1 to take a 2-1 lead in their NL Division Series.
0: Moose weather for Espanola.
1: Mix of sun and cloud today, clearing later in the day. Gusty winds at times, high of 18. Partly cloudy overnight, chance of showers. Gusty winds at times, low of 6. A mix of sun and cloud for Thursday with a slight chance of showers. Windy at times, high of 13.
3: It is 12 degrees at 7:35. Good morning.
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0: little bit of ZZ Top and Virginia to Vegas for you here on the Moose 99.3, Espanola's biggest variety. It is 12 degrees at 7:42. Tonight is a big night because it is the launch of the Lions Club Bingo. That's right. Lions Club TV Bingo kicks off this evening. Come on out to the Massey or the Espanola Legion and enjoy. And make sure you got your dabbers ready. Tomorrow, the Dart League starts at the Massey Legion, and it started last week. They'll be playing every Thursday upstairs. If you're interested, grab some darts and join the league. Then on Friday, join them for their meet roll-off. Doors open at 6 p.m. Roll-off starts at 7 p.m. The meet roll-off for our Espanola Legion is on Saturday. Join them at 2 in the afternoon on Saturday afternoon. Next week will be the first wing night that the Massey Legion is hosting. It'll be on October 15th on Thursday. Enjoy dinner or have a snack and share with some friends. So lots going on, but the big thing is to get your dabbers ready for Lions Club Bingo tonight. Local businesses have those cards available for sale, but I'll tell you right now, they sell out fast, and you can get to watch all the Legion games on live stream on the TVO and or Legion sites. So there's access to the Lions Club Bingo, whether you decide to go down to the Legions or else you decide that you're going to stay and enjoy it at home. Either which way, I hope you have lots of fun yelling, Bingo!
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0: Girl with a Problem, the Northern Pikes, here on the Moose 99.3, Espanola's biggest variety. It is a beautiful sunny day out there. It's a little chilly, though, 12 degrees, so dress up the kids warm. And today is Stuff the Bus is underway in support of the local food banks. Massey today will be stuffing the bus, so S. Geiger Public School, don't forget, parents, to give your kids at least a can, one can. Helping our hungry, one can at a time can make all the difference in the world. In Espanola, schools will take part tomorrow. So it's always put together by Veterans Transportation. VT has been doing it now for over 10 years, and it was just a wonderful initiative, and it's so cool to see the buses absolutely stuffed with food items that are distributed to our food banks across the North Shore corridor. So stuff the bus. Yeah, help out today. Kids will be heading out the door pretty soon for school, so make sure they got that one or two cans on them.
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2: Moose weather for Espanola.
0: Mix of sun and cloud today, clearing later in the day. Gusty winds at times, high of 18. Partly cloudy overnight, chance of showers. Gusty winds at times, low of 6. A mix of sun and cloud for Thursday with a slight chance of showers. Windy at times, high of 13. It is 12 degrees at 7:54. Oh, Stacy's mom, sure, here on the Moose.
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1: I'm Roslyn Russell. The Algoma District Services Administration Board has launched a survey focused on housing and homelessness across the Algoma District. According to the release, the board is working on the 2026-2036 Housing and Homelessness Plan, which will provide a long-term strategic framework to set priorities over the next decade, so the public's input is crucial to its implementation. They will also be hosting community engagement meetings at the end of the month in Blind River, Elliott Lake, and Wawa, as well as one virtual town hall. For more information or to take part in the survey, visit our websites for the link. Espanola Regional Hospital and Health Center CEO Martin Lees, former CEO Jane Battistelli, and retired RN Nancy Lacoste visited Espanola High School yesterday to introduce a new volunteer program designed to connect students with opportunities inside the healthcare system. According to the release, the trio met with the school student parliament, who will help bring the message back to the broader student body. The new volunteer program also offers students the opportunity to earn volunteer hours and build their resumes. Over the coming months, hospital staff plan to engage community groups, organizations, and residents as it continues to build a sustainable volunteer program. Several animals received spay, neuter, and veterinary care during a four-day mobile clinic on Manitoulin Island hosted by the Ontario SPCA and Humane Society in partnership with the United Chiefs and Councils of Mindanao Minising. UCMM's spokesperson Jordan Atchison says the initiative reinforces their ongoing commitment to responsible animal control, community safety, and the health and well-being of animals across member First Nations, adding 39 animals were spayed or neutered and 43 vaccinated during the clinic held over the last 4 days. The Ontario's SPCA's mobile animal sterilization hospitals are portable clinics that allow veterinary teams to provide spay, neuter, and wellness services in underserved communities across Ontario. For more information about the Ontario SPCA's mobile animal wellness services, visit ontariospca.ca/mobile services. And students enrolled in the Specialist High Skills major in Environment at Espanola's La Renaissance spent a few days at Schutz Provincial Park. Teacher Jose Lapointe says the three-day camping excursion provided students with valuable hands-on opportunities, including setting up campsites, exploring park trails, learning about the history of Schutz Provincial Park, and participating in discussions with Park Superintendent Tamara Flanagan. She adds the experience also enabled students to earn three industry-recognized certifications in the environmental sector: wilderness survival, knot tying techniques, and plant identification. Lapointe says the excursion is also part of the school's efforts to earn a platinum certification from Eco Schools Canada.
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1: In Moose Sports, the Espanola Paper Kings defeated the Elliott Lake Vikings 5-3 yesterday in the opening game of the Northern Ontario Junior Hockey League Showcase being held at Jerry McCrory Countryside Sports Complex in Sudbury. In other gameplay, the Blind River Beavers lost out to the Kirkland Lake Gold Miners 4-2, and the Iroquois Falls Storm handily defeated the French River Rapids 4-2. The Sioux Thunderbirds took down the Powassan Voodoos 4-1. St. Andrews College capped their win against the Timmins Rock 8-5. And in the final game on day one of the showcase, the Sioux Eagles narrowly lost out to the Hearst Lumberjacks 4-5. The 12-member teams of the Northern Ontario Junior Hockey League are taking part in the two-day tournament in Sudbury. Gameplay continues today. For the full schedule, visit nojhl.com. Toronto's Austin Matthews scored in overtime as the Maple Leafs came back from a three-goal deficit to defeat the Nashville Predators 5-4 last night. In other action, the Carolina Hurricanes beat the Montreal Canadiens 6-4, and the Detroit Red Wings skated to a 5-3 win over the Ottawa Senators. In MLB playoff action last night, the San Diego Padres avoided elimination with a 4-3 victory over the Milwaukee Brewers in Game 3 of their NL Division Series, while the Los Angeles Dodgers beat the Atlanta Braves 3-1 to take a 2-1 lead in their NL Division Series.
0: Moose weather for Espanola.
1: Mix of sun and cloud today, clearing later in the day. Gusty winds at times, high of 18. Partly cloudy overnight, chance of showers. Gusty winds at times, low of 6. A mix of sun and cloud for Thursday with a slight chance of showers. Windy at times, high of 13.
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0: OMG, I can't believe it. 69, no way. Yes way. The Sock It To Me Wrapped in Warmth campaign 2026 will be getting underway in the month of November to celebrate my 69th birthday. Hey, Mom, I made it. This will be an intimate one this year with the Sock It To Me campaign. 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The items will be donated to the Espanola Helping Hand Food Bank and also distributed to our homeless. Outerwear and footwear, including mitts, gloves, hats, and scarves, can be dropped off anytime during the day at the Espanola Depot located at 490 Secord. Just place the items under the carport. Running November 1st to 30th. For more information, text 1-705-869-6999. 69 pairs of socks? Let's make it 690!
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0: Thanksgiving is on Monday, and if you don't have any time for baking, well, I have the answer for you. Hey, this is Roz, your morning host here on The Moose. The Espanola Hospital Auxiliary is hosting a bake sale this Thursday. 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And everybody knows those people can bake. 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
0: Mix of sun and cloud today, clearing later in the day. Gusty winds at times, high of 18. Partly cloudy overnight, chance of showers. Gusty winds at times, low of 6. A mix of sun and cloud for Thursday with a slight chance of showers. Windy at times, high of 13.

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1: I'm Rosalind Russell. The Algoma District Services Administration Board has launched a survey focused on housing and homelessness across the Algoma District. According to the release, the board is working on the 2026-2036 Housing and Homelessness Plan, which will provide a long-term strategic framework to set priorities over the next decade, so the public's input is crucial to its implementation. They will also be hosting community engagement meetings at the end of the month in Blind River, Elliott Lake, and Wawa, as well as one virtual town hall. For more information or to take part in the survey, visit our websites for the link. Espanola Regional Hospital and Health Center CEO Martin Lees, former CEO Jane Battistelli, and retired RN Nancy Lacoste visited Espanola High School yesterday to introduce a new volunteer program designed to connect students with opportunities inside the healthcare system. According to the release, the trio met with the school student parliament, who will help bring the message back to the broader student body. The new volunteer program also offers students the opportunity to earn volunteer hours and build their resumes. Over the coming months, hospital staff plan to engage community groups, organizations, and residents as it continues to build a sustainable volunteer program. Several animals received spay, neuter, and veterinary care during a four-day mobile clinic on Manitoulin Island hosted by the Ontario SPCA and Humane Society in partnership with the United Chiefs and Councils of Mindanao, Minasing. UCMM's spokesperson Jordan Atchison says the initiative reinforces their ongoing commitment to responsible animal control, community safety, and the health and well-being of animals across member First Nations, adding 39 animals were spayed or neutered and 43 vaccinated during the clinic held over the last 4 days. The Ontario's SPCA's mobile animal sterilization hospitals are portable clinics that allow veterinary teams to provide spay, neuter, and wellness services in underserved communities across Ontario. For more information about the Ontario SPCA's mobile animal wellness services, visit ontariospca.ca/mobile services. And students enrolled in the Specialist High Skills major in Environment at Espanola's La Renaissance spent a few days at Schutz Provincial Park. Teacher Jose Lapointe says the three-day camping excursion provided students with valuable hands-on opportunities, including setting up campsites, exploring park trails, learning about the history of Schutz Provincial Park, and participating in discussions with Park Superintendent Tamara Flanagan. She adds the experience also enabled students to earn three industry-recognized certifications in the environmental sector: wilderness survival, knot tying techniques, and plant identification. Lapointe says the excursion is also part of the school's efforts to earn a platinum certification from Eco Schools Canada.
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1: In Moose Sports, the Espanola Paper Kings defeated the Elliott Lake Vikings 5-3 yesterday in the opening game of the Northern Ontario Junior Hockey League Showcase being held at Jerry McCrory Countryside Sports Complex in Sudbury. In other game play, the Blind River Beavers lost out to the Kirkland Lake Gold Miners 4-2, and the Iroquois Falls Storm handily defeated the French River Rapids 4-2. The Sioux Thunder Birds took down the Powassan Voodoos 4-1. St. Andrews College capped their win against the Timmins Rock 8-5. And in the final game on day one of the showcase, the Sioux Eagles narrowly lost out to the Hearst Lumberjacks 4-5. The 12-member teams of the Northern Ontario Junior Hockey League are taking part in the two-day tournament in Sudbury. Gameplay continues today. For the full schedule, visit nojhl.com. Toronto's Austin Matthews scored in overtime as the Maple Leafs came back from a 3-goal deficit to defeat the Nashville Predators 5-4 last night. In other action, the Carolina Hurricanes beat the Montreal Canadiens 6-4, and the Detroit Red Wings skated to a 5-3 win over the Ottawa Senators. In MLB playoff action last night, the San Diego Padres avoided elimination with a 4-3 victory over the Milwaukee Brewers in Game 3 of their NL Division Series, while the Los Angeles Dodgers beat the Atlanta Braves 3-1 to take a 2-1 lead in their NL Division Series.
0: Moose weather for Espanola.
1: Mix of sun and cloud today, clearing later in the day. Gusty winds at times, high of 18. Partly cloudy overnight, chance of showers. Gusty winds at times, low of 6. A mix of sun and cloud for Thursday with a slight chance of showers. Windy at times, high of 13.

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0: less than 20 left. Less than 20 left of what? 20 tickets, that is. Hey, this is Roz from the Moose. Have you got your Espanola Elks Elimination Draw dinner and dance tickets yet? Music by DJ Ryan Mack. It's going to be held on October 24th from 4:30 p.m. to 1 a.m. at the Espanola Elks Hall. Suppers, pierogies, baked beans, pulled pork, buns, and dessert. Pre-ordered and takeout will be also available. It's $35 for a full ticket. That includes your supper, your draw, and your dance, or $10 draw for only tickets. But there's less than 20 left. If you want your ticket, please reach out to a local Elks member or message them on Facebook. Don't miss your chance to win $1,000.
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0: Are you bananas for curling? Well, you're going to love this. The Curling Bananas Charity Bondsfield is set for Halloween weekend in support of the Northern Ontario Families of Children with Cancer. 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A Halloween weekend. Registration is $400 per team, and that guarantees you 3 6 end games, Saturday lunch and dinner, as well as 4 banana costumes for your team. 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And a huge shout out to everyone who takes part, since all the proceeds will support Northern Ontario Families of Children with Cancer. Got to admit, that's a little bananas, but it's a good thing.
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0: Mix of sun and cloud today, clearing later in the day. Gusty winds at times, high of 18. Partly cloudy overnight, chance of showers. Gusty winds at times, low of 6. A mix of sun and cloud for Thursday with a slight chance of showers. Windy at times, high of 13.
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1: I'm Rosalind Russell. The Algoma District Services Administration Board has launched a survey focused on housing and homelessness across the Algoma District. According to the release, the board is working on the 2026-2036 Housing and Homelessness Plan, which will provide a long-term strategic framework to set priorities over the next decade, so the public's input is crucial to its implementation. They will also be hosting community engagement meetings at the end of the month in Blind River, Elliott Lake, and Wawa, as well as one virtual town hall. For more information or to take part in the survey, visit our websites for the link. Espanola Regional Hospital and Health Center CEO Martin Lees, former CEO Jane Battistelli, and retired RN Nancy Lacoste visited Espanola High School yesterday to introduce a new volunteer program designed to connect students with opportunities inside the healthcare system. According to the release, the trio met with the school student parliament, who will help bring the message back to the broader student body. The new volunteer program also offers students the opportunity to earn volunteer hours and build their resumes. Over the coming months, hospital staff plan to engage community groups, organizations, and residents as it continues to build a sustainable volunteer program. Several animals received spay, neuter, and veterinary care during a four-day mobile clinic on Manitoulin Island hosted by the Ontario SPCA and Humane Society in partnership with the United Chiefs and Councils of Mindanao Minising. UCMM's spokesperson Jordan Atchison says the initiative reinforces their ongoing commitment to responsible animal control, community safety, and the health and well-being of animals across member First Nations, adding 39 animals were spayed or neutered and 43 vaccinated during the clinic held over the last 4 days. The Ontario's SPCA's mobile animal sterilization hospitals are portable clinics that allow veterinary teams to provide spay, neuter, and wellness services in underserved communities across Ontario. For more information about the Ontario SPCA's mobile animal wellness services, visit ontariospca.ca/mobile services. And students enrolled in the Specialist High Skills major in Environment at Espanola's La Renaissance spent a few days at Schutz Provincial Park. Teacher Jose Lapointe says the three-day camping excursion provided students with valuable hands-on opportunities, including setting up campsites, exploring park trails, learning about the history of Schutz Provincial Park, and participating in discussions with Park Superintendent Tamara Flanagan. She adds the experience also enabled students to earn three industry-recognized certifications in the environmental sector: wilderness survival, knot tying techniques, and plant identification. Lapointe says the excursion is also part of the school's efforts to earn a platinum certification from Eco Schools Canada.
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1: In Moose Sports, the Espanola Paper Kings defeated the Elliott Lake Vikings 5-3 yesterday in the opening game of the Northern Ontario Junior Hockey League Showcase being held at Jerry McCrory Countryside Sports Complex in Sudbury. In other gameplay, the Blind River Beavers lost out to the Kirkland Lake Gold Miners 4-2, and the Iroquois Falls Storm handily defeated the French River Rapids 4-2. The Sioux Thunder Birds took down the Powassan Voodoos 4-1. St. Andrews College capped their win against the Timmins Rock 8-5. And in the final game on day one of the showcase, the Sioux Eagles narrowly lost out to the Hearst Lumberjacks 4-5. The 12-member teams of the Northern Ontario Junior Hockey League are taking part in the two-day tournament in Sudbury. Gameplay continues today. For the full schedule, visit nojhl.com. Toronto's Austin Matthews scored in overtime as the Maple Leafs came back from a 3-goal deficit to defeat the Nashville Predators 5-4 last night. In other action, the Carolina Hurricanes beat the Montreal Canadiens 6-4, and the Detroit Red Wings skated to a 5-3 win over the Ottawa Senators. In MLB playoff action last night, the San Diego Padres avoided elimination with a 4-3 victory over the Milwaukee Brewers in Game 3 of their NL Division Series, while the Los Angeles Dodgers beat the Atlanta Braves 3-1 to take a 2-1 lead in their NL Division Series.
0: Moose weather for Espanola.
1: Mix of sun and cloud today, clearing later in the day. Gusty winds at times, high of 18. Partly cloudy overnight, chance of showers. Gusty winds at times, low of 6. A mix of sun and cloud for Thursday with a slight chance of showers. Windy at times, high of 13.
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0: Thanksgiving is on a Monday, and if you don't have any time for baking, well, I have the answer for you. Hey, this is Roz, your morning host here on The Moose. The Espanola Hospital Auxiliary is hosting a bake sale this Thursday. That's right. Thursday, October 8th from 9 in the morning till 3 p.m. in front of the gift shop located in the Espanola Regional Hospital. And everybody knows those people can bake. The Espanola Hospital Auxiliary bake sale this Thursday, just in time for Thanksgiving. Enjoy.
1: It's more of the music you love. We are The Moose.

0: October is internationally recognized as Breast Cancer Awareness Month, so get yourself in the pink. 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All proceeds at the end of the month will go to the Northeast Cancer Center.
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3: The town of Espanola swabbing of the water main is now underway.
0: The town of Espanola and Aqua will be conducting its water main swabbing program from the night of Sunday, October 4th, until the morning of Thursday, October 8th. Hours of swabbing is from 9 p.m. to 5 a.m. each night. The following streets will be swabbed affected on Wednesday, that is today, October 7th. McCarthy Street, Bois Street, West Street, Sokolowski Court, Chavez Crescent, Harvey Crescent, Goodman Avenue, Young Place, and Arthur Court. 370 to 551 Barber Street, 843 to 936 2nd Avenue, 363 to 424 Sutherland Street, 488 Hague Street. Affected residents are advised to turn off their main water valve between 9 p.m. and 6 a.m. during the swabbing process. This precaution will help prevent debris from entering your home's plumbing, which could cause lower no water pressure.
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0: Mix of sun and cloud today, clearing later in the day. Gusty winds at times, high of 18. Partly cloudy overnight, chance of showers. Gusty winds at times, low of 6. A mix of sun and cloud for Thursday with a slight chance of showers. Windy at times, high of 13.
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0: fall, when you're in a race against time to get home before it's pitch dark. 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

0: There's less than 20 left. Less than 20 left of what? 20 tickets, that is. Hey, this is Roz from the Moose. Have you got your Espanola Elks Elimination Draw dinner and dance tickets yet? Music by DJ Ryan Mack. It's going to be held on October 24th from 4:30 p.m. to 1 a.m. at the Espanola Elks Hall. Suppers, pierogies, baked beans, pulled pork, buns, and dessert. Pre-ordered and takeout will be also available. It's $35 for a full ticket. That includes your supper, your draw, and your dance, or $10 draw for only tickets. But there's less than 20 left. If you want your ticket, please reach out to a local Elks member or message them on Facebook. 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

0: Well, that's it for me today. It's an absolutely beautiful autumn day. Going to go home, do some cleaning, and do some, just maybe read a good book. I've got a whole bunch of books. Speaking of books, I have bags of books to give away. Yes, I do not want to throw these out. I am downsizing. Moi, Roz, your morning host, is getting rid of this stuff. And they are excellent books. There's Ludlum, there's Cussler, there's Patterson. They're all a mix, and they're great for your winter reading. If you want a bag of books, please text me at 705-869-6999 to arrange pickup. That's 705-869-6999. I really, really treasure books, and I hope that you do too. Also, if you've got something going on in your area of the woods, news or event, please text 705-869-6999 and keep me in the loop. Again, bags of books to give away. You know how to reach me. Looking forward to seeing you. Have a great day.
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3: Moose weather for Espanola.
0: Mix of sun and cloud today, clearing later in the day. Gusty winds at times, high of 18. Partly cloudy overnight, chance of showers. Gusty winds at times, low of 6. A mix of sun and cloud for Thursday with a slight chance of showers. Windy at times, high of 13.
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6: Mix of sun and cloud today, clearing later in the day. Gusty winds at times, high of 18. Partly cloudy overnight, chance of showers. Gusty winds at times, low of 6. A mix of sun and cloud for Thursday with a slight chance of showers. Windy at times, high of 13.
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7: Moose weather for Espanola.
8: Mix of sun and cloud today, clearing later in the day. Gusty winds at times, high of 18. Partly cloudy overnight, chance of showers. Gusty winds at times, low of 6. A mix of sun and cloud for Thursday with a slight chance of showers. Windy at times, high of 13.
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8: Mix of sun and cloud today, clearing later in the day. Gusty winds at times, high of 18. Partly cloudy overnight, chance of showers. Gusty winds at times, low of 6. A mix of sun and cloud for Thursday with a slight chance of showers. Windy at times, high of 13.
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5: Moose weather for Espanola.
6: Mix of sun and cloud today, clearing later in the day. Gusty winds at times, high of 18. Partly cloudy overnight, chance of showers. Gusty winds at times, low of 6. A mix of sun and cloud for Thursday with a slight chance of showers. Windy at times, high of 13.
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1: I'm Roslyn Russell. The Algoma District Services Administration Board has launched a survey focused on housing and homelessness across the Algoma District. According to the release, the board is working on the 2026-2036 Housing and Homelessness Plan, which will provide a long-term strategic framework to set priorities over the next decade, so the public's input is crucial to its implementation. They will also be hosting community engagement meetings at the end of the month in Blind River, Elliott Lake, and Wawa, as well as one virtual town hall. For more information or to take part in the survey, visit our websites for the link. Espanola Regional Hospital and Health Center CEO Martin Lees, former CEO Jane Battistelli, and retired RN Nancy Lacoste visited Espanola High School yesterday to introduce a new volunteer program designed to connect students with opportunities inside the healthcare system. According to the release, the trio met with the school student parliament, who will help bring the message back to the broader student body. The new volunteer program also offers students the opportunity to earn volunteer hours and build their resumes. Over the coming months, hospital staff plan to engage community groups, organizations, and residents as it continues to build a sustainable volunteer program. Several animals received spay, neuter, and veterinary care during a four-day mobile clinic on Manitoulin Island hosted by the Ontario SPCA and Humane Society in partnership with the United Chiefs and Councils of Mindanao Minising. UCMM's spokesperson Jordan Atchison says the initiative reinforces their ongoing commitment to responsible animal control, community safety, and the health and well-being of animals across member First Nations, adding 39 animals were spayed or neutered and 43 vaccinated during the clinic held over the last 4 days. The Ontario's SPCA's mobile animal sterilization hospitals are portable clinics that allow veterinary teams to provide spay, neuter, and wellness services in underserved communities across Ontario. For more information about the Ontario SPCA's mobile animal wellness services, visit ontariospca.ca/mobile services. And students enrolled in the Specialist High Skills major in Environment at Espanola's La Renaissance spent a few days at Schutz Provincial Park. Teacher Jose Lapointe says the three-day camping excursion provided students with valuable hands-on opportunities, including setting up campsites, exploring park trails, learning about the history of Schutz Provincial Park, and participating in discussions with Park Superintendent Tamara Flanagan. She adds the experience also enabled students to earn three industry-recognized certifications in the environmental sector: wilderness survival, knot tying techniques, and plant identification. Lapointe says the excursion is also part of the school's efforts to earn a platinum certification from Eco Schools Canada.
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1: In Moose Sports, the Espanola Paper Kings defeated the Elliott Lake Vikings 5-3 yesterday in the opening game of the Northern Ontario Junior Hockey League Showcase being held at Jerry McCrory Countryside Sports Complex in Sudbury. In other game play, the Blind River Beavers lost out to the Kirkland Lake Gold Miners 4-2, and the Iroquois Falls Storm handily defeated the French River Rapids 4-2. The Sioux Thunder Birds took down the Powassan Voodoos 4-1. St. Andrews College capped their win against the Timmins Rock 8-5. And in the final game on day one of the showcase, the Sioux Eagles narrowly lost out to the Hearst Lumberjacks 4-5. The 12-member teams of the Northern Ontario Junior Hockey League are taking part in the two-day tournament in Sudbury. Gameplay continues today. For the full schedule, visit nojhl.com. Toronto's Austin Matthews scored in overtime as the Maple Leafs came back from a 3-goal deficit to defeat the Nashville Predators 5-4 last night. In other action, the Carolina Hurricanes beat the Montreal Canadiens 6-4, and the Detroit Red Wings skated to a 5-3 win over the Ottawa Senators. In MLB playoff action last night, the San Diego Padres avoided elimination with a 4-3 victory over the Milwaukee Brewers in Game 3 of their NL Division Series, while the Los Angeles Dodgers beat the Atlanta Braves 3-1 to take a 2-1 lead in their NL Division Series.
0: Moose weather for Espanola.
1: Mix of sun and cloud today, clearing later in the day. Gusty winds at times, high of 18. Partly cloudy overnight, chance of showers. Gusty winds at times, low of 6. A mix of sun and cloud for Thursday with a slight chance of showers. Windy at times, high of 13.
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4: Mix of sun and cloud today, clearing later in the day. Gusty winds at times, high of 18. Partly cloudy overnight, chance of showers. Gusty winds at times, low of 6. A mix of sun and cloud for Thursday with a slight chance of showers. Windy at times, high of 13.
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6: Mix of sun and cloud today, clearing later in the day. Gusty winds at times, high of 18. Partly cloudy overnight, chance of showers, gusty winds at times, low of 6. A mix of sun and cloud for Thursday with a slight chance of showers. Windy at times, high of 13.
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4: Mix of sun and cloud today, clearing later in the day. Gusty winds at times, high of 18. Partly cloudy overnight, chance of showers. Gusty winds at times, low of 6. A mix of sun and cloud for Thursday with a slight chance of showers. Windy at times, high of 13.
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2: October is internationally recognized as Breast Cancer Awareness Month, so get yourself in the pink. 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And she'll put your name in the draw and confirm your entries. All proceeds at the end of the month will go to the Northeast Cancer Center.
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3: Mix of sun and cloud today, clearing later in the day. Gusty winds at times, high of 18. Partly cloudy overnight, chance of showers. Gusty winds at times, low of 6. A mix of sun and cloud for Thursday with a slight chance of showers. Windy at times, high of 13.
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tickets to the Brand Van concert happening this Monday night at the Pacific Palisades. Are you going to all in if you want to answer a couple of questions? Mainly, what is Todd's favorite?

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3: Mix of sun and cloud today, clearing later in the day. Gusty winds at times, high of 18. Partly cloudy overnight, chance of showers. Gusty winds at times, low of 6. A mix of sun and cloud for Thursday with a slight chance of showers. Windy at times, high of 13.
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3: Mix of sun and cloud today, clearing later in the day. Gusty winds at times, high of 18. Partly cloudy overnight, chance of showers. Gusty winds at times, low of 6. A mix of sun and cloud for Thursday with a slight chance of showers. Windy at times, high of 13.
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0: In the fall, the leaves change color and fall to the ground. 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
4: Mix of sun and cloud today, clearing later in the day. Gusty winds at times, high of 18. Partly cloudy overnight, chance of showers. Gusty winds at times, low of 6. A mix of sun and cloud for Thursday with a slight chance of showers. Windy at times, high of 13.
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3: 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Yes way. The Sock It To Me Wrapped in Warmth Campaign 2026 will be getting underway in the month of November to celebrate my 69th birthday. Hey, Mom, I made it. 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Outerwear and footwear, including mitts, gloves, hats, and scarves, can be dropped off anytime during the day at the Espanola Depot, located at 490 Seacourt. 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Running November 1st to 30th. 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
1: The town of Espanola swabbing of the water main is now underway.
2: The town of Espanola and Aqua will be conducting its water main swabbing program from the night of Sunday, October 4th, until the morning of Thursday, October 8th. Hours of swabbing is from 9 p.m. to 5 a.m. each night. The following streets will be swabbed affected on Wednesday, that is today, October 7th. McCarthy Street, Bois Street, West Street, Sokolowski Court, Chavez Crescent, Harvey Crescent, Goodman Avenue, Young Place, and Arthur Court. 370 to 551 Barber Street, 843 to 936 2nd Avenue, 363 to 424 Sutherland Street, 488 Hagg Street. Affected residents are advised to turn off their main water valve between 9 p.m. and 6 a.m. during the swabbing process. This precaution will help prevent debris from entering your home's plumbing, which could cause lower no water pressure.
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2: Mix of sun and cloud today, clearing later in the day, gusty winds at times, high of 18. Partly cloudy overnight, chance of showers, gusty winds at times, low of 6. A mix of sun and cloud for Thursday with a slight chance of showers, windy at times, high of 13.
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1: Good afternoon, I am Mauricio Prado. The Ontario Provincial Police is reminding the public that interfering with election signs may constitute a criminal offense. Police say election signs should be respected regardless of political views, and that interference includes stealing, removing, damaging, relocating, or improperly disposing of election signs. The OPP says disagreements with candidates or campaign messages should never result in property damage or tampering with election materials. The municipal election is October 26th. Ottawa says it's providing $31 million in funding to help make it faster and easier for internationally educated health professionals join Canada's health workforce. Two-thirds of the money goes to an Ontario program that will result in up to 200 new family physicians ready to work in the province by 2028-29. A key focus is on underserved northern and rural regions of the province, along with Francophone communities. Money is also going to five other projects across the country, helping internationally educated physicians, nurses, occupational therapists, and psychotherapists navigate licensing requirements and prepare to work in Canada. U.S. and Canadian authorities say a 30-year-old from Washington State has been arrested for allegedly helping coordinate February's mass shooting in Tumbler Ridge. Six children and two women were killed on February 10 before the shooter took their own life. Officials say James Cody Bryant was arrested yesterday morning on a charge of conspiracy to murder persons in a foreign country. U.S. Attorney Neil Floyd says authorities learned of Bryant's alleged involvement after the attack.
2: We learned that a person here in Western Washington had been in repeated contact with the shooter, offering advice, sending money, and even agreeing to live stream the horrific event.
1: The FBI says the pair met online and communicated extensively over several months. Two big changes are coming to federal legislation concerning medical assistance in dying. Justice Minister Sean Fraser says, made for anyone whose only disease is mental illness will be permanently excluded. In addition, advance requests will be allowed from people diagnosed with an illness who risks losing the capacity to consent as the disease progresses. Quebec already allows advance requests for patients with Alzheimer's and other incurable conditions.
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4: In sports, two Canadian teams are in action on a three-game night in the NHL. Winnipeg plays host to Colorado while Edmonton travels to Anaheim.
0: Moose weather for Espanola.
4: Mainly cloudy, chance of showers tonight and a low of 6. Mainly cloudy tomorrow, chance of showers and a high of 13.
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9: Mainly cloudy, chance of showers tonight, any low of 6. Mainly cloudy tomorrow, chance of showers, any high of 13.
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6: Mainly cloudy, chance of showers tonight, and a low of 6. Mainly cloudy tomorrow, chance of showers and a high of 13.
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1: Good afternoon, I am Mauricio Prado. The Ontario Provincial Police is reminding the public that interfering with election signs may constitute a criminal offense. Police say election signs should be respected regardless of political views, and that interference includes stealing, removing, damaging, relocating, or improperly disposing of election signs. The OPP says disagreements with candidates or campaign messages should never result in property damage or tampering with election materials. The municipal election is October 26th. Ottawa says it's providing $31 million in funding to help make it faster and easier for internationally educated health professionals join Canada's health workforce. Two-thirds of the money goes to an Ontario program that will result in up to 200 new family physicians ready to work in the province by 2028-29. A key focus is on underserved northern and rural regions of the province, along with Francophone communities. Money is also going to five other projects across the country, helping internationally educated physicians, nurses, occupational therapists, and psychotherapists navigate licensing requirements and prepare to work in Canada. U.S. and Canadian authorities say a 30-year-old from Washington State has been arrested for allegedly helping coordinate February's mass shooting in Tumbler Ridge. Six children and two women were killed on February 10 before the shooter took their own life. Officials say James Cody Bryant was arrested yesterday morning on a charge of conspiracy to murder persons in a foreign country. U.S. Attorney Neil Floyd says authorities learned of Bryant's alleged involvement after the attack.
2: We learned that a person here in Western Washington had been in repeated contact with the shooter, offering advice, sending money, and even agreeing to live stream the horrific event.
1: The FBI says the pair met online and communicated extensively over several months. Two big changes are coming to federal legislation concerning medical assistance in dying. Justice Minister Sean Fraser says, made for anyone whose only disease is mental illness will be permanently excluded. In addition, advance requests will be allowed from people diagnosed with an illness who risks losing the capacity to consent as the disease progresses. Quebec already allows advance requests for patients with Alzheimer's and other incurable conditions.
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4: In sports, two Canadian teams are in action on a three-game night in the NHL. Winnipeg plays host to Colorado while Edmonton travels to Anaheim.
0: Moose weather for Espanola.
4: Mainly cloudy, chance of showers tonight and a low of 6. Mainly cloudy tomorrow, chance of showers and a high of 13.
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5: Mainly cloudy, chance of showers tonight and a low of 6. Mainly cloudy tomorrow, chance of showers and a high of 13.
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6: Mainly cloudy, chance of showers tonight and a low of 6. Mainly cloudy tomorrow, chance of showers and a high of 13.
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When I walk on by, girls be looking like Debbie Fly. I pick to the beat, walking down the street in my new the freak, yeah. This is how I roll, animal print pants out control. It's Red Food with the

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8: Mainly cloudy, chance of showers tonight and a low of 6. Mainly cloudy tomorrow, chance of showers and a high of 13.
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6: No moose came anywhere near the making of this commercial.
7: Moose weather for Espanola.
8: Mainly cloudy, chance of showers tonight and a low of 6. Mainly cloudy tomorrow, chance of showers and a high of 13.
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4: Mainly cloudy, chance of showers tonight and a low of 6. Mainly cloudy tomorrow, chance of showers and a high of 13.
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6: Mainly cloudy, chance of showers tonight and a low of 6. Mainly cloudy tomorrow, chance of showers and a high of 13.
7: 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Espanola's biggest variety.